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1: Okay, Chief 29.
2: Chief 2901, you reported dumplings inside the storm drain next to a Monroe Police vehicle.

0: County, SWAT 2905.
1: A squad 29.

0: 电给去抽烟了。去抽烟了。He called over to the TV side. Seemed to get a hold of Officer 7100.
1: Okay, is that the police unit that's in the way there?
0: That's right.
1: 7100.
0: That's right, 7100.
1: Receive, we'll contact.

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Number 141, Sheffield Drive. And Wexford Drive in Doncaster Court. ACO alarm. District 25, Fire 1, Woolwich. Number 141, Sheffield Drive. ACO alarm, 2041.

Hillis 26, Medic 3, MS-1 Glass, Bravo number 16, William Street, between East High and Grillo. And I'm coming to dispersion. Hillis 26, Medic 3, MS-1 Glass, Bravo 16, William Street, and I'm coming to 2042.

0: 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No ill effects. We're advised of effort.
1: 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Down to Chief 291.
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It was 65. It was 58. 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Bill 65, Bill 58, EMS Washington Road, Township, Cecil. Number 3772, Dorchester Drive, the public service lift assist 2106.

KLS 18, EMS 1, Mansfield Township, number 15, Creek Lane, off the Harrison Avenue, cardiac emergency, KLS 18, EMS 1. Mansfield Township, number 15, Creek Lane, cardiac emergency, 2109.

Ethan, 29.5 on EMS 1. Number 3772, Dorchester Drive, between Whitehall Road and Castleton Drive. SBLS will lifting. Station 29.5 on EMS 1, Monroe Township, Cecil. Number 3772, Dorchester Drive. SBLS will lifting. 21.16.

It was 47 EMS 1 Winona, number 7 South Clinton Avenue, between East Mansfield and East Cherry Street of CBA. LS 47, EMS 1 Winona, number 7 South Clinton Avenue, CBA. 2120.

Medic 1, EMS 1, Mitchell, 15 Creek Lane off of Harrison, cardiac emergency. 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

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Number one, South Main Street, Glassboro Police Administration, medical emergency. Still has 30 MS one. Glassboro, number one, South Main Street, between East High and Wilmer Streets, Glassboro Police Administration, medical emergency, 2143.

Yeah, so Logan, Mech 3, MS-1 Logan Township, 83 Floodgate Road, Bridgeport Speedway, in the medical shed, a cardiac emergency. Yeah, 11, Mech 3, MS-1 Logan Township, 83 Floodgate Road, Bridgeport Speedway, in the medical shed, a cardiac emergency, 2202.

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It was 20, medic 3. Poulsboro, 117 East Buck Street, between North Chestnut and North Commerce, and unconscious. It was 20, medic 3, MS1 Poulsboro, 117 East Buck Street, and unconscious, 20 to a 5.

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0: SWAT
4: 10. 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
0: No, it's sorry, I don't want squad 26.
1: Attention resources responding 129 South Academy Street in Glassboro. Recall with the exception of squad 26. Attention resources responding Glassboro 129 South Academy Street. Recall with the exception of squad 26. 220.
0: County 11, 28, copy, recall.

was 22, EMS 1, West Effort, Challenge, number 11, Center Avenue, between West 1st and West 2nd Avenues. Medical emergency. Bill is 22, EMS 1, West Effort Township, 11 Center Avenue, medical emergency, 2213.

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1: Vilas 3, Fire Department's on location there for a reported dwelling fire. With no active fire, but they have a patient with a change of mental status.
0: 30 received.

Rescue 25 on fire 2, Salem County, Piles Grove Township. Point Area Road and Swedesboro Road, a motor vehicle crash with entrapment. Rescue 25. And fire 2, Salem County, Piles Grove. Point Area Road and Swedesboro Road, a motor vehicle crash with entrapment. 22-25.

Yellowstone, IMS 1, Washington Township, number 378, Friesmo Road, between Orchard View and Glasgow Cross Keys, the Atlas Coast Acute. Room 113, a fall victim, Yellowstone, IMS 1, Washington Township, 378, Friesmo Road, Atlas Coast Acute. Room 113, a fall victim, 2227.

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Apartment J. Juliet 1 ACO1. 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
0: County squad 25 responding to report. Squad 29.
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0: do you want to know? Police are on scene stating a CO alarm is sounding. 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

Fabulous 22, EMS 1, Woodbury Heights, number 334 Elm Avenue, between 3rd and 4th Streets of Fallbrook. Fabulous 22, EMS 1, Woodbury Heights, 334 Elm Avenue, Fallbrook, 2344.

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1: Fields 2958, are you out of Lanning and Jackson? Or at, yes, hold on. Okay, they need you at Atlantic and Jackson.
2: Okay, we have the details, and I'm going to come back with a sale.
1: Jackson, how did you maintain?
0: KNT-9. On fire, too. Camden County, Magnolia. Number 310 Jackson Avenue as well. KNT-9. On fire, too, in Camden County, Magnolia Borough. Number 310 Jackson Avenue as well. 0011.
1: Ladder 22, switch over to Southside.

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0: Did Firebox from Lindor Review 3, and BLS 9 is now checking out that patient that Atlantic didn't let back.
1: Okay, you have a BLS 3 in route to your location.
0: Okay, BLS, the patient in West Atlantic and Jackson is also a firefighter.
1: No.
2: Command for Deputy 65.
0: Got it.
2: We need another BLS. We're going to have another firefighter, now.
0: Okay, BLS 3 is on the way. What's his location?
2: We're right at the corner, like, 165.
0: Okay, so we have two bases here.
2: No, that's a negative. We have one.
0: Okay.
2: So we're going to need a medic. Hibbing County, we have 45 responders and there's only one.
1: We have 25.

paramedic to Cumberland County, City of Arlington, the Spring Garden Apartments, number 771 Southeast Avenue, Florence Avenue, apartment 7, unconscious person. Medic 2, Cumberland County, City of Arlington, Spring Garden Apartments, 771 Southeast Avenue, apartment 7, unconscious person. Those are 20th.

Bill, it's 11 Medic 1, EMS 1, East Greenwich. Number 174 West Tomlin Station Road. Between West Wolford Station and Swedesboro Avenue, unconscious person. Bill, it's 11 Medic 1. EMS 1, East Greenwich, 174 West Tomlin Station Road. Apartment number 3, an unconscious person, 0056.

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ALS 63, MS 1, Monroe Township, 601 North Black Horse Pike, Laurelton Village. 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

District 25, Fire 1, Woolwich, number 123, Falls Barber, between Route 322 and the railroad tracks at the Wawa, ACO alarm. District 25, on Fire 1 in Woolwich, number 123, Paulsboro, the Wawa, ACO alarm, 0114.

District 25, Station 18-1, Fire 1, Woolwich, number 123, Paulsmar Road, 20-322 in the railroad tracks, Iwawa. A CO alarm, District 25, firefighters are needed. District 25, Station 18-1, going Fire 1 in Woolwich Township, 123 Paulsmar Road, Iwawa. A CO alarm, District 25, firefighters are needed, 0122.

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0: BJ, T1, Fire 1, Woolwich, 123 Paulsburg Road at the Uawa. AC, over. BJ, T1, Fire 1, Woolwich, 123 Paulsburg Road at the Uawa. AC, over. 0130.
1: Deputy 18, Gloucester 10. If you have your pager on you, did it go off that time?
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0: 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Monroe Township, number 50, South by Course Pike. Between New Brooklyn Road and Gordon Avenue with the Duncan, the alarm system. Station 29-1, Fire 1. Monroe Township, number 50, South by Course Pike at the Duncan, the alarm system, 0131.
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0: 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Singer story for children on the show. And we'll be back.
1: 129 is on location. Single story, not the Charles.

0: Yeah, this is Paul Paradise.
1: Okay, 29-1.
0: We are unable to gain entry with the key in the knock box. Are you able to see if you can get a key holder?
1: Yeah, we'll give him a try.
0: Much appreciated, sir.

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0: Seems to be an apparent problem with the carbon dioxide system. Management is on the phone with facilities trying to get it clear. There were no readings in here. We checked the facility and nor the unit. 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

0: Battalion 29-1 from Gloucester County.
1: Go ahead, Johnny.
0: One of the emergency contacts did call back, advised they did change the locks due to an issue. And that detector goes in and out all the time. He's an hour away trying to make phone calls to find someone closer.
1: Lovely.

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0: I got a hold of the manager that's in Franklinville. It'll be 20-minute ETA.
1: Solid.

0: 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We have an employee that showed up and has a key.
1: 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Fantastic.

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District 25, Fire 1, Woolwich, number 209, Wilshire Boulevard. 20 Wesley Drive in Drexel Way, the alarm system. District 25, Fire 1, Woolwich, 209, Wilshire Boulevard, the alarm system. 0255.

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Illinois 63, MS 1, Monroe Township, 1420 South Black Horse Pike. 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

Station, 2901 Fire 1, Monroe Township, number 50 South Black Horse Pike, between New Brooklyn Road and Gordon Avenue, at the Duncan the alarm system. Station 2901 Fire 1, Monroe Township, number 50 South Black Horse Pike, the Duncan, the alarm system, 402.

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0: 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You want to reach him?
1: That's a negative county. It's an ongoing issue.
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0: Yeah, they have, they're law enforcement, they're going to have to come back down again and attempt to affect it again. You shall spell.
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Bill at 61, EMS 1, Monroe Town, Tyler City, number 727, Monica Way. 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

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And I need my swap. Washington Township, number 29, 41 Black Horse Pike between Fairmount and the Monroe Township line at the Mayfair Motel. Area room 127, medical emergency, VLS 109, EMS 1. Washington Township, number 29, 41 Black Horse Pike, near the Mayfair Motel, room 127, medical emergency, 412.

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Between Bridgeton Pike and Wood Street Court procedures. 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Number 163, Mount Royal Road. 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

Challenge 41, EMS 1, Franklin Township. Number 2281, Grant Avenue. Between Federal Avenue and Stanton Avenue, Pulte. Yes, 41, EMS 1, Franklin. Number 2281, Grant Avenue, Pulte. 0456.

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We all have 13 EMS 1 South Harrison Township, 1719 Route 45. Between Mullica Hill Road and Franklinville Road, seizures, BLS 13. EMS 1, South Harrison Township, 1719 Route 45. Between Mullica Hill Road and Franklinville Road, seizures, 0656.

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The LS 16 MS 1 Paulsboro, 1526 South Delaware Street, between East New Street and East Jessup Street, abdominal pain. The LS 16 EMS 1 Paulsboro, 1526 South Delaware Street, between East New Street and East Jessup Street, abdominal pain 0730.

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ELS 109, EMS 1, Washington Township, 339 Green Tree Road, between Heritage Valley Drive and McClure Drive. All American Assisted Living Room 219, AFAL victim. ELS 109, EMS 1. Washington Township, 339 Green Tree Road, All American Assisted Living. 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

0: 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Station 10-2 on Fire 1, Washington Township 1802, Aaron Circle, off of Ryan Lane, a CO line. 822.
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BLS 30, BLS 1, Harrison Township 369, Richwood Road, Maricane. Mm-hmm. Medical emergency, BLS 30, BLS 1, Harrison Township 369, Richwood Road, at Maricane. A medical emergency, 0903.

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Monroe Township 804 Rose Tree Drive, between Bluebell Road and Chatsford Road. An alarm system. Station 29-1. Fire 1, Monroe Township. 804 Rose Tree Drive, an alarm system. 0927.

CLS 109 Medic 3, EMS 1 Washington Township, 231 Johnson Road, between Creek Bridge and Stagecoach Road seizures. CLS 109 Medic 3, EMS 1. Washington Township, 231 Johnson Road, between Creek Bridge and Stagecoach Road seizures, 0933.

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1: 69 Almanus and Bruce, between Clarence Avenue and Good Intent Road of Fulverton. BLS 47, EMS 1. Deathrow Township, 1869 Almanus and Road, between Clarence Avenue and Good Intent Road, a fall victim, 0953.

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A medical alarm. BLS 13. EMS 1, Woolwich Township, number 12 on Bel Air Court, off of Hilton Road. A medical alarm, 0959.

CLS 43, EMS 1, Franklin Township, 892 Strawberry Avenue, between City Line Avenue and Main Road, abdominal pain. CLS 43, EMS 1, Franklin Township, 892 Strawberry Avenue, between City Line Avenue and Main Road, abdominal pain. 03.

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BLS 41, Medic 2, EMS 1, Franklin Township. 1109 Marshall Mill Road, between Central Avenue and Stanton Avenue. An unconscious person, BLS 41, Medic 2, EMS 1. Franklin Township, 1109 Marshall Mill Road, between Central Avenue and Stanton Avenue. An unconscious person, 1023.

PLS 63, Medic 3, EMS 1, Monroe Township, 1490 North Main Street, between Grandview Avenue and Cross Keys Avenue. A traumatic injury. BLS 63, Medic 3, EMS 1, Monroe Township, 1490 North Main Street, between Grandview Avenue and Cross Keys Avenue. A traumatic injury, 1105.

ELF 63, MS-1, Monroe Township, 1420 South Black Horse Pike between South Main Street and Corkery Lane. 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Vet Unit Room 104, a medical emergency. ELF 63, EMS-1, Monroe Township 1420 South Black Horse Pike. Atlas at Cedar Grove. The Vet Unit Room 104, a medical emergency, 1120.

0: plus station 6 on fire 1 left upper township 601 Crane Street between Woodbury City Line and King Street. An investigation.
1: Hi, ladder 6 from 2.
2: Ladder 6 from the caller. She's at 601 Queen Street. Just some kids were in the area setting off some fireworks a few minutes ago. Now she sees a large black column of smoke in the area of the railroad tracks in the area of Linda Lane and Queen Street.
1: Ladder 6 stopping.

0: C6 from Walter County. Second call, police are advising their callers that they see flames.
1: County 26, can you repeat the report? I'm sorry.
0: Police are reporting they received a second call saying flames are evident.
2: County Water 64, County Oil Engine Collapses.
0: Okay, copy that.
1: Water 66, I'm ready for the first one.
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0: 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Station 5, 1. Fire 1, West Hepford Township, in the area of 601 Queen Street and investigation. 1130.
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3: Utility 5 is on as well.
1: Okay, Utility 5.
4: Engine 5, we're going to use some water cans. County Ladder 6, got about a 10 by 10 area of brush and trees on fire on the train tracks.
1: I'll bring this to a fresh fire.
3: Ladder 6, go to Fargo. County 26 will be around.
1: Okay, 26.

0: T6 from Gloucester County, would you need any additional resources?
1: That's a negative, ma'am. I think we'll be good for now.
0: Okay, thank you.

0: Johnny Restaurant on your level 1. Johnny Restaurant is 23, responding with 3.
1: And rescue engine 23, it'll be in the rear of an open field.
0: That's fine.

CLS 34 EMS 1 Woodbury, 1011 North Broad Street, between Crescent Avenue and Dickerson Street. Apartment A Alpha, a medical emergency. CLS 34 EMS 1 in Woodbury, 1011 North Broad Street, between Crescent Avenue and Dickerson Street. Apartment A Alpha, a medical emergency, 1152.

0: County, Battalion 23. I'll be arriving at the smoke sound. What was the report?
1: Came in from the neighbor. It'll be in the rear of an open field.
0: Okay, receive. Rescue engine 23, get the hydrant right here on the air.
2: County rescue engine 23 and brush 23 arriving.
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1: All right, we're going to readjust the line.
0: Hey, we have a hydrant right here. You think we need it?

0: Italian Battalion 23.
1: Battalion 23, right?
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1: Okay, copy that.

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1: 2315, copy.
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1: Rosie,

0: County, Battalion 23.
1: Battalion 23, go ahead.
0: It's going to be a rubbish pile out back at Rosie's Farm Market from the farmer. 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

CLS 30 EMS 1 in Clayton, 430 Moore Boulevard, between Tanglewood Circle and Wheat Sheaf Circle. 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

0: Battalion 23 from RSP Run, Action 23.
1: Okay, Pam.
0: GDS is still stage.
1: Yeah, just stand by one. I don't know if we're going to need another tank or not. We're almost out.
0: Appreciate it.

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Between Clevenger Drive and Bayberry Court, an alarm system. Station 41-1. Fire 1, Clayton 402, Moore Boulevard. Between Clevenger Drive and Bayberry Court, an alarm system. 1211.

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Station 43-5, on Fire 1. Franklin Township, 563 Clark Avenue, between Main Road and Tuckahoe Road wires, 1212.

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1: Okay, G41, thanks for call for the alarm company. Proper passcode given, says everything's okay, no reason given for the alarm.
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1: No, the edge will be sufficient.
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0: T-435 from Gloucester County.
1: T-435, go ahead. The operator is Clark Avenue. Come in, go ahead.
0: Hey, Clark Avenue, come in. Atlantic City or Electric are inquiring whether there's pole or wire in the roadway.
1: Nothing in the roadway. The pole is snapped, leaning against other trees in the woods, touching the branches on fire.
0: Okay, copy that. Thanks.

0: Fourth Avenue, come in.
1: G41, we're available, sir.
0: Okay, G41 at 1224. And Clark Avenue, come in. 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
2: Please, United.

ALS 47 EMS 1 Zephyr Township, 2000 Clemens Bridge Road, between Route 42 and the Camden County line, in the area of Michaels, a medical emergency. ALS 47 EMS 1 Zephyr Township, 2000 Clemens Bridge Road, between Route 42 and the Camden County line, in the area of Michaels, a medical emergency, 1235.

ALS 18 EMS 1 West Upper Township, number 4, Griscom Lane, between Route 45 and Holly Drive, a fall victim. ALS 18 EMS 1 West Upper Township, 4, Griscom Lane, between Route 45 and Holly Drive, a fall victim, 1250.

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Between Laurel Avenue and Boulevard Avenue and Investigation District 28. Fire 1, Pittman, 366 Snyder Avenue, between Laurel Avenue and Boulevard Avenue, and Investigation, 1253.

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0: 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The electric's also out in the residence and did odor, notice an odd odor in the residence.
1: Got it. Brush 41 arriving.
0: Brush 41.

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3: 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We're on scene 2, sir, residential 1, that's good.
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0: Bill 26, Medic 3, MS-1 Pittman. 535 North Oak Avenue. Between West Woodland Avenue and Spruce Avenue at the Pittman Manor. Respiratory emergency. Bill 26, Medic 3, MS-1 Pittman. 535 North Oak Avenue. Between West Woodland Avenue and Spruce Avenue at the Pittman Manor. Assisted living side, room 104.
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BLS 13 EMS 1, Woolwich Township, 916 Ashburn Way. Between Holly Drive and Ethan Terrace, a public service assignment was dismissed. 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Between Holly Drive and Ethan Terrace, a public service assignment was dismissed. 13.

paramedic for EMS 1 Woolwich Township, 16 Ashburn Way, 15 Holly Drive, and Ethan Harris, an unconscious person. Medic for EMS 1 Woolwich Township, 916 Ashburn Way, between Holly Drive and Ethan Harris, an unconscious person, 1331.

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Monroe Township, 1420 South Black Horse Pike between South Main Street and Corkery Lane, Atlas at Cedar Grove. D Bravo Wing, room 104, an unconscious person. 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B Bravo Wing, room 104, an unconscious person. 1335.

BLS 16 MS1 gives TAM 120 South Poplar Street between Memorial Avenue and Democrat Road, a cardiac emergency. BLS 16 EMS1 in Gibbstown, 120 South Poplar Street, a cardiac emergency, 1341.

ZLS-22 EMS-1, Woodbury Heights, 25 Maple Avenue, between Route 45 and 2nd Street, AFAL victim. ZLS-22 EMS-1, Woodbury Heights, 25 Maple Avenue, between Route 45 and 2nd Street, AFAL victim. 1345.

BLS 61 EMS 1, Monroe Township 1420 South Black Horse Pike, Atlas at Cedar Grove, vent unit room 108, a respiratory emergency. BLS 61 EMS 1, Monroe Township 1420 South Black Horse Pike, Atlas at Cedar Grove, the vent unit room 108, a respiratory emergency. 1348.

BLS 65, EMS 1, Monroe Township, 2977 Jackson Road. Between Whitehall Road and Coles Mill Road, a respiratory emergency. BLS 65, EMS 1, Monroe Township, 2977 Jackson Road. Between Whitehall Road and Coles Mill Road, a respiratory emergency. 1350.

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CLS 41, Medic 200 is responding, EMS 1 Monroe Township, Carino Park Apartments, 100 Chestnut Street, between South Main Street and Bluebell Road, in the back gazebo, an unconscious person. CLS 41, Medic 200 is responding, EMS 1, Monroe Township, 100 Chestnut Street, the Carino Park Apartments, the back gazebo, an unconscious person. 1356.

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1: Okay, copy that. Squad 10, you can recall. And ladder 10, recall.
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2: Got a 20 by 25. 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
1: Copy.
2: County Franklin PD has a green line on it at this point.
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1: 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DLS 63, EMS 1, Monroe Township, 1063, Bradford Drive, off of Kilburn Drive, seizures. DLS 63, EMS 1, Monroe Township, 1063, Bradford Drive, off of Kilburn Drive, seizures, 1437.
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0: Command from 503.
2: Okay.
0: Chief, I got the tender. 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
2: I copy that. County from Chief 435, we operate as North of the Borough Command. Hold the assignment that was on the street.
1: Okay, Chief 435.

0: County Commercial from Royal Command. Reduce speed on this one.
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2: 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Attention all resources responding Franklin Township 2008 South Bluebell Road, proceeding at reduced speed.
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PLS 109 EMS 1, Washington Township, 3501 Black Horse Pike at the Walmart, the psychiatric emergency, 1454.

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BLS 16, Medic 1, EMS 1, in Paulsboro, 1410 Swedesboro Avenue, between West Broad Street and Thompson Avenue, apartment 2. A respiratory emergency. BLS 16, Medic 1, EMS 1, Paulsboro, 1410 Swedesboro Avenue, between West Broad Street and Thompson Avenue, apartment number 2. A respiratory emergency. 1507.

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ELS 43, EMS 1, Franklin Township, 208 Malaga Park Drive, between Harding Highway and Delphi Drive, a medical emergency, 1508.

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Station 92, on Fire 1, Deptford Township, 104, Lantern Way, off of Revere Drive, alarm system 1517.

Station 94, Station 93, Fire 1, Deptford Township, 25, Blackwood Barnesboro Road, between Tanya Road and Felina Road, and alarm system. Station 94, Station 93, Fire 1, Deptford Township, 25, Blackwood Barnesboro Road, between Tanya Road and Felina Road, and alarm system, 1525.

0: 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An unconscious person, 1526.
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0: 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Division A will be investigated.
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Station 361, Station 231, Fire 1, South Harrison Township, 1618 Commissioners Road, between Fizzlerville Road and the Harrison Township line brush. Station 361, Station 231. Fire 1, South Harrison Township, 1618 Commissioners Road, between Fizzlerville Road and the Harrison Township line brush. 1530.

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PLS 34, Medic 1, Utility 73, EMS 1, Westville, 104 Harvard Avenue, between High Street and Yale Drive. Seizures, PLS 34, Medic 1, Utility 737, EMS 1, in Westville, 104 Harvard Avenue, between High Street and Yale Drive. Seizures, 1603.

CLS 34, Medic 1, EMS 1, West Deptford Township 799, Sterling Road. Between Lansing Road and Meadowcroft Road, an unconscious person. CLS 34, Medic 1, EMS 1, West Deptford Township 799, Sterling Road. Between Lansing Road and Meadowcroft Road, an unconscious person, 1636.

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1: 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BLS 1090, EMS 1, Washington Township, 241 Blackwood Barnesboro Road, Millstream Apartments, Apartment 605, a public service assignment list assist, 1647.

DLS 31, EMS 1, Glassboro, 252 Ruth Avenue off of Gifford Street, Holly Bush Apartments, Apartment 26, a medical emergency. 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

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A respiratory emergency. CLS 47 EMS 1, Medic 3 EMS 1, Deptford Township 112 Hedgerow Court, off of Treeline Drive. A respiratory emergency, 1652.

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All American Assisted Living. The main room, a fall victim. ELS 109, EMS 1. Washington Township, 339 Greentree Road. All American Assisted Living, a fall victim, 1653.

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Fire 1, Franklin Township, 831 Pennsylvania Avenue, between Lantern Way and Morningside Avenue. An alarm system, Station 43-2, Station 43-4. On Fire 1, Franklin Township, 831 Pennsylvania Avenue, between Lantern Way and Morningside Avenue. An alarm system, 1745.

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1: Hey, 2434 came in from the alarm company for a zone 5 smoke detector.

CLS 26 Medic Street, EMS 1 Pittman, 40 Kenton Avenue, between North Broadway and Oakland Avenue, an unconscious person. CLS 26 Medic 3, EMS 1, Ian Pittman, 40 Kenton Avenue, between North Broadway and Oakland Avenue, an unconscious person. 1740 Medic.

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1: Washer County, squad 434, responding with 4.
0: Okay, squad 434, chief 434, police arrived on location. They're now advising the fire department to recall. No reason given, your pleasure.
1: Okay, I got a call from the property owners. They said it was a cooking mishap, no fire, just smoke. If that's what they're confirming, we can recall.
0: They didn't give us any confirmation.
1: Okay.
2: Gloucester County, Battalion 44. That's confirmed. Minor cooking incident. Alarm took a reset. You can recall the assignment.
0: Okay, copy all. 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

10-9-1, Washington Township, 114 Blackwood Barnes Ferry Road, between the Deffert Township line at Five Points Deffert. Robin's Nest, a psychiatric emergency, BLS 10-9-1, Washington Township, 114 Blackwood Barnes Ferry Road, between the Deffert Township line at Five Points Deffert at Robin's Nest, a psychiatric emergency, 1826.

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Number 630 Mansfield Avenue between Reed Street and Stewart Street. 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Phillips 18, AS 1, City of Woodbury. 630 Mansfield Avenue. 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

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Medic 4 in Salem County Upper Pitts Grove Township, number 26, Lab Town Road, off Woodstown, the Airtown Road, CBA, 1834.

0: Station 6, Fire 1, West Denver, number 1033 Moore Road, between Buckingham and Normandy Way. The alarm system. Station 6, Fire 1, West Denver, 1033 Moore Road, the alarm system, 1842.
1: Ladder 6, fine with the roof.
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0: Otter 60, neighbors reporting the alarms going off for the last 30 minutes. Nothing in evidence. Mm-hmm. There. Do not believe anyone's.
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0: 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Two-story, middle of the row. Cut the trough exterior. We'll be out this game.
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Tequila 30 in this one claim. Number 37 East DR Avenue. Off of Junian Drive. Public come. ALS 30 MS1 Clayton, 37 East DR Avenue, a full victim, 1851.

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Phyllis 15, Salem County, Piles Grove, Yorktown Road and Spiegeltown Road, a motor vehicle crash. Phyllis 15, Salem County, Piles Grove Township, Yorktown and Eagletown Roads, a motor vehicle crash, 1902.

District 25, station 18-1, fire 1, Woolwich, number 1771, Olmans Creek Road, between Rainier Road and Auburn Road, the General Harker School alarm system. District 25, station 18-1, fire 1, Woolwich, number 1771, Olmans Creek Road, General Harker School, the alarm system, 1906.

0: 15 EMS 1 South Harrison, number 773, Eldridge's Hill Road, between Lake Street and the county line, seizures. BLS 15 South Harrison. Number 773, Eldridge's Hill Road, seizures, 1908.
1: Ladder 6 from Gloucester County.
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Well, 26 Kinetic 2, EMS 1 in Glassboro. 1 South Main Street, East High and Wilmer Streets, the lobby of the Police Administration Building, a respiratory emergency. 26 Medic 2, EMS 1, Glassboro, 1 South Main Street, East High and Wilmer Streets, the lobby of the Police Administration Building, a respiratory emergency, 1911.

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Yeah, St. Humphrey, 3rd Duty Crew. 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

Dallas 18, S1 West Effort, number 981 Grove Road, between Denston Road and Mitchell Grove Road. The Shepherd Farms, apartment 127, a fall victim. Dallas 18, MS1 West Effort. 981 Grove Road, Shepherd Farms, apartment 127, a fall victim. 1945.

0: 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System's been reset and holding. 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
1: 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Thank you.